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1: 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Every Sunday at 7, I'm digging into some archives and finding us great shows to listen to on our Sunday nights. So this week, we got sent one from My Morning Jacket's Pinnacle Show last October, so just about a year ago. This is a show they did on the heels of releasing their March 2025 album, Is. So there's some songs from that, but also their whole catalog, and it's quite a long one. We got like almost two and a half hours of My Morning Jacket that we're gearing up for. So I'm excited. Hope you are too. Here is My Morning Jacket, recorded live at the Pinnacle October 2025 on Lightning 100.

by Nashville. Thank you so much for coming out to spend the night with us on this beautiful Wednesday evening. Thanks to Balthus for opening the show with their beautiful sounds. And we're just so grateful to see you all here tonight. Thank you so much for coming out. Spend the night with us.

Thank you, Nashville. Thank you so much. Nashville's like a second home to us. It's a first home to Carl. Carl lives here in Nashville with y'all. It's a hometown show for Carl. And it's like second home for us because we're here so much rehearsing and playing around. And what a beautiful night. It's been such a fun night. Thank you so much for coming out here. We're so grateful to see you.

0: gig in Asheville. We love you. See you next time.
1: 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That was My Morning Jacket, recorded live at the Pinnacle here in Nashville last year, actually almost exactly a year ago, October 2025. So fun to get to air that one here on Lightning for our weekly Nashville Sunday night concert broadcast. 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My name's Stephanie. I am signing off for the night. Hope you guys have a great rest of your Sunday night, and I'll see you back in here tomorrow morning at 10 a.m. for our Monday morning show. Coming up on the way, we got something from Wilco, Kings of Leon, Tao, King Tough. That's all coming up on Lightning 100.
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0: Lightning 100, music from Fontaines, D.C. That is Marianne. It's on the brand new album, which will come out a week from this Friday, October 16th. We get the new one, Dopamine Chamber. And if you happen to miss the big announcement that Lieutenant Dan made right at the top of the noon hour on Friday, Fontaines, D.C. playing here in Nashville. They're going to be headlining the Pinnacle 1 year from today.
1: Wow.
0: Yes, October 5th, 2027, Fontaines, D.C. at the Pinnacle. That's exactly right. Actually, more importantly, mark your calendar to buy tickets when they go on sale this Friday at 10 a.m. Maggie Rose before that with Do It, rolling back to Have a Seat. Also heard Sarah Bareilles and music from Valerie June. Getting us started on a Monday morning. It is 6:15 in the 615. It is Jay and Lisa.
1: What is up?
0: Here in studio. Hope everyone had a great weekend. It is 54 degrees right now.
1: Can you believe it? We're finally saying something that doesn't start with an 8 or a 9.
0: Yeah, it's kind of nice. Or even at this time of day, something that doesn't start with a 7 or a 6, right?
1: Yeah, fair enough.
0: But hope you all had a fantastic weekend. It is a Victory Monday of sorts. Might be listening. Jay, did you not see the Titans game? Oh, I saw the Titans game yesterday. But since we didn't have a show yesterday, we can say congratulations to your Nashville Predators on getting their first win of the 2026-2027 season. They beat the visiting Dallas Stars 2-1 right here in Smashville on Saturday night.
1: Amazing.
0: Preds back in action in up in Toronto, taking on the Maple Leafs tomorrow for a 6 o'clock face-off. We mentioned Preds' second game. That's when they got the win on Saturday night. Their first game, they lost 3-1 to Minnesota on Thursday. And I think, at least in part, that's because there was something else happening at Bridgestone Arena on Friday night, which I can't speak too much about, but I think Lisa might be able to give us at least a Cliff Notes version of how the show was.
1: I can give a very incredible Cliff Notes. I've talked about this before. Sturgill and I used to have a show in the Gulch at a wine bar right across from Station Inn. And we used to play there. He'd wear overalls, I'd wear stilettos. And, you know, we got paid $20 and we would go across the street after our hour and a half round. And he taught me everything that I know now about outlaw country and true country music. And, you know, that's where I met the Time Jumpers. So I've got like a really good rootness of not only Nashville country, but Texas country and all the like. And of course, being able to hang with the incredible Stu. He is hilarious and weird and just as awesome as you would think he is. Unfortunately, we did not get to hang out, but the seats that were provided were sensational. I was very, very lucky and blessed to be able to go with some friends of his wife that I've gotten to meet through the years. So it was kind of a great reunion of sorts and just a celebration. We all got to really just enjoy. And
0: I remember back in the day when we were...
1: It was just really cool to be around. Listen, I've had friends who've gotten pretty famous. And if any of you have had friends, sometimes the friendship does not last long. And there's like this weird relationship with that. So it was really nice to go with people who we still have that connection and to be able not to just be like, I remember back in the day, but like to really enjoy and feel the love that is still foundationally there. That it is a true friendship and that it is a true kind of enjoyment. You know, we really got to enjoy and see our friend go from remembering being at a wine bar to a full arena. And it was cool where we were sitting because I could see the crowd. Like, we weren't in GA in the pit, which it was fine because I enjoy a seat at this point. But it was really great to see everyone's heads bobbing around at the same beat. I was actually taking more video of the crowd than I was of Stu. I took some photos and we sent it to his wife, and she was like, so sweet. She was like, these are great photos. I'm like, you have like amazing photographers. Don't toot my horn over here, but still very sweet. But yeah, I the electric, the just excitement and the sweetness. And then I had some friends who were in a box suite. So last year we did the same thing. We all ended up in a box suite and went up there, did some yoga poses, gave each other a hug, and then had the wildest night going downtown trying to get into Roberts. That was a whole scene, let me tell you.
0: I can imagine trying to get into Roberts on any night can be a challenge. When you're going anywhere after the Johnny Blue Skies and the Dark Cloud show empties out of Bridgestone Arena and onto Broadway, I could see how that could be a challenge.
1: Well, it was interesting because, like, it was a very locals night in the sense that we went through the back door. For those who don't know, there's a locals only
0: area. Well, now you're giving away all the secrets.
1: I know. Well, it's for locals only. But we got cut off because the fire department had to come through. And half of us were outside, half of us were inside. They would not let the rest of our party in. They were like, go to the front. So we go to the front, long line, wouldn't let us in again. And so it was just kind of our own little Sims game. I ended up somehow in Roberts by myself because I was like, I got in. They're like, we just left. I was like, I just ordered a cheeseburger. So I had my cheeseburger. And we ended up at Legends, like the legends we were. All to say, for anyone who went to that Johnny Blue Sky show on Friday night, I know you must have had a great time. We met so many new friends. And just a stellar time. I would like to go back to Friday night.
0: And a good show.
1: Great show. I ended up having to work all weekend, so I didn't really do much. Had some of my bosses from my other job come in, so I had to do a lot of entertaining. So today's a little rough, but we're here, Jay.
0: We are.
1: We're here. We got lots of fun music and tickets and things we need to get to.
0: We even have special guests on this Monday edition of the show. Already 6:22. 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All right, we've got one close to downtown. This is a stall blocking the left lane, 24 East at James Robertson Parkway. This already has traffic very slow on 24 East, coming in from the north of, north of downtown. If you're headed to the downtown loop, again, left lane is blocked due to that stalled car, 24 East at James Robertson Parkway. We've got another report of a crash, 24 West at Sam Ridley Parkway, and a report of a stall blocking the left shoulder, 24 West at Haywood Lane. So a few things that you're going to have to navigate around. Thankfully, there doesn't look to be too much volume this early in the morning, but a few things for you to navigate there on 24. So we'll keep an eye on it. We'll let you know when things clear up as we roll through this Monday morning. Quick time out, back with the forecast, running down the list of goodies we have to give away and telling you about our special guest scheduled to join us here on a Monday on Lightning in the Morning.
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0: 6:25 on this fifth day of October. Yes, good Monday morning, everyone. 54 degrees right now to start things off here in Nashville. And Elisa's about to let us know where we head temperature and weather-wise for the rest of this week.
1: That's right. Well, like we said earlier this morning, we are looking at the 50s as far as the coolness now. But it is going to get up to 80 degrees, a beautiful 80 degrees. We're looking good. We're feeling fall. We're getting our PSLs and we're listening to PSN. That's right. I hope you are. It seems like the right thing to do. To enjoy the cooler temperatures, looking like it's going to be consistent with our lows in the mid-50s and our highs in the low to mid-80s. Looking like we're going to stay pretty consistent throughout the week. I was kind of hoping for a little bit more rain this weekend, just got a few showers. So just keep that in mind. But we are looking at showers next weekend. So I'm sure, I have a feeling those are going to shift or they're going to be similar to what they were last weekend. But just keep that in mind. We are getting into the cooler temperatures, which for me and my brain says I really got to clean out my car before it gets too cold and I can't wash it and it freezes and all that.
0: It'll be here before you know it. I don't mind the 80s in the daytime. I love to see the 50s as our overnight lows, though.
1: Yeah.
0: That tells me that it really is fall. Exactly.
1: It's coming.
0: We're going to give you a chance to win some great tickets on today's show. We've got tickets for the October 14th show at Brooklyn Bowl with Soccer Mommy, Snail Mail, and Scarlet Ray. That'll be a great night of live music. We also have tickets for a show happening at the end of the month. Not the exact end, but close. Friday, October 30th, Zach Topp and Lucas Nelson playing Bridgestone Arena. And we've got another pair of tickets. So some lucky Lightning listener and their guest can join us on October 18th, which, folks, that's a week from Sunday. We're going to be at Ascend Amphitheater for the Live on the Green Lawn Warming Party. Of course, Guster, Grace Potter, Beach Weather, Kara Frazier, Lucy Silvis, and the Brummies all taking the stage, and somebody's going to win some free tickets. Also, some guests joining us in studio as we get ready for Showbud happening later in the month out at Ryman Auditorium. Looking very forward to that. Scheduled for 9:30 this morning, almost 6:30 already on this Monday. Later this hour, music from This Is Lorelei. Also have the latest from Rhiannon Giddens and the new one from Remy Wolf. Right now, it's the new one from Balin. Song's called Swim on Lightning in the Morning.

0: Music from This Is Lorelei. That was Billy Came Back here on Lightning in the Morning. Also heard from Kings of Leon. Little Temple rolling back to Mechanical Bull. Rolling forward, of course, Kings of Leon have a new album coming out. I believe that is next month. We get new Kings of Leon before the year is out. Played the new one from Balin for you as well. The song called Swim. About 20 minutes in front of 7 o'clock. And yes, it's early on a Monday morning. Getting rolling. I can feel the frothy monkey coffee coursing through my veins.
1: Got a few minutes before that can occur.
0: One thing that also broke over the weekend, It was yesterday. Of course, the news was all over the city that the symphony might have to suspend its season next year due to
1: some
0: dire finances. Well, a tech giant stepped up to fill the void. Oracle is gifting the Nashville Symphony $10 million as part of a new partnership. The Symphony announced on Sunday. The financial gift comes after the Symphony announced it was suspending its season, would have to furlough its staff in a little under 2 weeks due to the financial strains that they were experiencing. The musicians and staff were set to be let go on October 18th, but according to the Symphony, the money will allow the organization to resume its 2026-2027 season and bring musicians and staff back to the Skirmerhorn Symphony Center.
1: Yay! Well, I hope that this encourages everybody to go see a local show. You know, they do a lot of benefits that are really fun, not only at the Symphony, but a lot of these local venues, and it's really important to get involved for this reason. We're really glad that Oracle stepped up, but we could always use a little more help. So a little goes a long way, and it allows us to keep our local things. You know, that's why.
0: If we're gonna have nice things, we have to take care of them.
1: That's right. It's true.
0: It says Oracle's commitment is a lifeline for the Nashville Symphony and the community we serve. This is according to Nashville Symphony President and CEO Mark Tillinger. I added, Oracle's partnership gives us the ability to bring our musicians and our music back to the stage and gives us momentum as we build toward a stronger, more sustainable, long-term future. We're immensely grateful for Oracle's belief in the Nashville Symphony. Of course, Oracle is going to be very involved in building the East Bank, which is really going to start in earnest once the new Nissan Stadium is open, because part of that is to knock down the existing Nissan Stadium.
1: Oh, that's going to be wild. It's going to be wild. My mind is just doing a thing right now. It's processing.
0: It does say that folks that maybe got the email last week saying that they were kind of, they're going to be closing things down, essentially. Yeah. Look for a message as we'll learn more this week. Again, this just broke yesterday. So I think we'll know something, if not today, maybe later on in the week, as far as how you deal with that and whether or not you want to maybe buy more tickets. But of course, it was the message that was sent last week was you can ask for a refund. You can put that towards future events or just donate it to the Symphony. So obviously now, with Oracle stepping in to kind of cover this gap, we're back in action again.
1: We're so back, guys. So, keep that in mind. Again, I it's kind of like working out. I don't love doing it, but I never regret doing it afterwards. Just get a show. Just get some tickets to a show. Or, like, think you're going, and then if you can't, think about gifting them. Or just know that it is still going to a great cause, a beautiful place for us all to enjoy.
0: Mm-hmm. But yeah, it says ticket holders affected by the previous season suspension announcement will receive an email outlining their options and any next steps.
1: Love that.
0: But it's definitely a step in the right direction that Skirmerhorn is going to be dark for the next year, which is definitely good news for everyone here in Middle Tennessee. A little bit better news for you on the roads as well. I'm seeing the two accidents that we told you about. Well, one was a stall. One was an accident 24 West. Actually, now I'm seeing it on one map and not on the other map. So I guess maybe still use caution. 24 West, of course, one of our usual suspect busy spots on any given weekday morning. It does look like they have cleared the crash, though, that was real close to downtown. 24 East at James Robertson Parkway. Looks like crews got on there. Got to that site relatively quickly, so that is good news. Want everybody to get from where they are to where they need to be on time, so we'll keep giving you those updates through 10 o'clock this morning. New music from Remy Wolf right around the corner. That new album coming out this Friday. Right now it's the latest from Rhiannon Giddens. Here's Carolina Rain on Lightning in the Morning.

0: Lightning 100, that's the new one from Remy Wolf. Song's called Bottle. It's on the new album Mud, which is out this Friday. Actually, Lisa showed me the picture that's been mentioned many times here on the show.
1: I know it's mud. It just doesn't look muddy to me.
0: When you showed it to me, at first glance, I was like, you know, you're not wrong. It doesn't look just like mud.
1: No, it doesn't look like mud. But it is. It is. I guess it's trending. People, you know, back in the day, we used to just hold a guitar and walk aimlessly along a train track. And now it's mud. And that's okay.
0: Stop and look really cool and stare at the camera while you're standing on the tracks.
1: Buildings.
0: With a brick building behind you.
1: Marathon has so many photos of my past.
0: There have been many pictures taken on or near the train tracks.
1: Right here.
0: Near or in Marathon Village. Yes, it's very true.
1: But now it's mud, so it's mud season. It's coming, so...
0: All that to say,
1: get your cameras out.
0: We get a new Remy Wolf album on Friday, which is pretty exciting.
1: Remy, do whatever. I have a Remy Wolf shirt. Maybe I just need to go muddy it. I should maybe tie it.
0: Might have to. Well, according to your forecast, have a chance to do that this weekend while you're listening to the new album. As we don't have much of a rain chance until this weekend. It looks like we might see some showers this coming Sunday. But first things first, we're making our way through this Monday. We are about 6 minutes in front of 7 o'clock on this October the 5th. We're still doing all right out on the roads, folks. Again, still a little bit busy, 24 west, and actually still working that stalled vehicle, 24 east. At James Robertson Parkway right here in downtown. Music on the way from the Sacred Souls, the latest from Cage the Elephant right after this quick timeout. Music from the Revivalists on Lightning in the Morning.
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0: Lightning 100, local lightning from Brennan Wade. Oh, that was a $2 pistol. We heard more local lightning. Cage the Elephant's new one, Beaches in Tennessee. For Rainbow Kitten Surprise, The Sacred Souls as promised with Any Old Fool, and music from Citizen Cope getting us here into the 7 o'clock hour. Now 7:17, played Sun's Gonna Rise from the Clarence Greenwood recordings. Lisa mentioned that that song kind of, you know, you hear a song, it takes you back to a certain, whether it's a specific place or a certain time. Early 2000s, apparently Lisa was still
1: I was still rocking skating. The board, yo. I was still skating. I was still hanging in Santa Abizal. I was actually in college in 2004 in Chicago, but was still back and forth. And yeah, I had a skateboard. A scooting and pushing. And yeah, that song was definitely one that was in my headphones.
0: That were plugged in?
1: That were plugged in and on my head that people could see.
0: Was that like a cassette Walkman or was that a disc man?
1: I was still going old school. I like to listen to, would you believe it? I like to listen to the radio.
0: I could believe that.
1: So I had a really nice Walkman that had the dial on it, and you dial
0: it. Oh, it had.
1: Yeah, so was like it old school?
0: Was it just a radio, or did it also have a cassette deck? Okay.
1: But I didn't really throw tapes in there. It was really just like, I was just a weird kid. Because, like, most people that's true. Everyone had iPods, and I just was like, as someone who hates losing things, hates it. I didn't really take my iPod out very often. So like,
0: because you were afraid you were going to misplace it? Yeah.
1: So if I was, going to the gym. Oh, that was the funniest thing. Going to the gym with a CD player. Because I had lots of mix CDs. Big mix CD girl. But when you're running on the treadmill and you have a CD player and it's like, ging, ging, ging, and you eat skipping. But yeah, it is really funny to think. I definitely would have like my mixed gym CD. And I got it to a point where I brought a sweat towel, but I didn't use it. I used it to balance the
0: offer the shock CD absorber for the CD player.
1: It's very inventive. I'll say that. I definitely was in the music communications media department.
0: And you had different CDs, so were those for different workouts? Like, today's cardio, so here's my playlist. It's leg day, so here's my playlist for today.
1: I'm a little ADD, so honestly, it was more made so I knew how much time I was spending in the gym. I was I don't like to gym. I'm more of like an outdoor hiking, play sports, tennis, that kind of thing.
0: Mm-hmm.
1: So when it comes to like forced working out, like in a gym, I have to like have something to look forward to. Like some people watch a show. I get really, I don't know. I can't do it. So it's like a song. I'm like, okay, if I can just get to this No Doubt song, that's like 20 minutes on the treadmill. And then like, okay, listening to, Limp Bizkit's coming into town this week.
0: They are.
1: You know? So I was like, A lot of that. And then my cool down was always like a little R&B, something like that, maybe some world music. So that turned on, it was like, oh, okay. But if I was still like feeling it, mm-hmm. I would just turn it off and find a friend and be like, oh, what's going on, you know? But that didn't really happen very
0: Or just
1: often.
0: Be someone spotters. Come on, push!
1: Yeah.
0: Push, come on!
1: College working out was more like a social club. So I had to have this mix CD to focus, if you will. So yeah, I miss mix CD for that reason. Now you can do like playlists or whatever, but mm-hmm. I'm not good at that. I'm just more of a tangible person.
0: But you're still making a playlist, just burning it to a compact disc.
1: Yeah, I miss that. Like, I had a Kindle for a second. Ended up, like, giving that away. I like pages. Mm-hmm. I like tactile things. I like putting it in and listening to it. I'm not a skipper.
0: And I'm assuming you weren't using the Kindle during workouts. It's not like you're reading books while you're...
1: No, that's for the beach.
0: Okay.
1: I was like, oh, Kindle seems like, because the thing is like books are heavy, you know, and I was traveling a lot more back in the day. So I was like, oh, Kindle is a great idea, which I still think they're a great idea. It was definitely lighter than bringing a book. But
0: if you're taking a long trip, that definitely is a way to go. I've got a little, it's part of my tablet is, yeah, you know, the Kindle app on there. And it's like, well, I want to finish that book. And once I finish that book, I'm going to start that book. But then I'm packing two, books that are 2 inches thick each into my bag. It's like, no, I think I could just do it like
1: I just this. Take the sacrifice. I'm like, hey, a little extra load. Or I just bring one book because I tend to just be doing other things anyway. I've learned a lot about myself in the book world, but...
0: We are all learning all about you every weekday morning right here on Lightning in the Morning.
1: It's a good time. It's a Monday. I'm positive that other people feel this way, while others are like, nope, I need to go everywhere with my Kindle. And I love that for you. I do. And I love that with the iPads. My sight's not what it used to be, and I'm realizing, yeah, it's just something about the real stuff. I like it. So that's me.
0: Definitely do prefer to have a physical book and turn the pages, but.
1: But yeah, for traveling, 100% easier.
0: Many different situations where it might be easier to have the Kindle, but yeah, it's kind of nice to have the option of either or.
1: Yeah. I just like a CD nowadays.
0: It's all about options, right,
1: folks? About options. Yeah, freedom to choose.
0: Like trying to have to find a different route other than your regular route because traffic is bad on a Monday morning. Thankfully, we're not really dealing with that. We did have some accidents early in the 6 o'clock hour. Those have all been cleared, which is good news. We do have another report of an accident. This one blocking the left lane 24 east. This is between Tennessee State Route 49, which is exit 24, and Tennessee State Route 249, which is New Hope Road, exit 31. So this is up between Nashville and the Jolton area. Might be actually just a little bit west of Jolton, but 24 east, we have a report of a crash there, which we again have had a handful of those already this morning. One a little bit off the interstate down south of downtown. Accident at Harding Place at Trousdale Drive. That was reported right before the top of the 7 o'clock hour. But other than that, we're in pretty good shape.
1: Pretty good.
0: Pretty good. What's really good is some free concert tickets. Stay tuned. Yay! We're going to start giving those away this hour. We've got tickets for Soccer Mommy playing Brooklyn Bowl with Snail Mail and Scarlet Ray. That show is on October 14th. We've got one later in the month on the 30th, Zach Topp and Lucas Nelson at Bridgestone Arena. And we're going to give some lucky Lightning listener 2 free tickets to our Live on the Green show, which is less than 2 weeks away now, folks. It's a week from this Sunday, October 18th, out at Ascend Amphitheater. We've got music on the way from Casey Musgraves, Charlie Crockett. We'll get on the latest from Yard Act as well. A quick commercial timeout, back with the head and the heart covering Loudon Wainwright's The Swimming Song here on Lightning in the Morning.
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0: Charlie Crockett on Nashville's independent radio, Lightning 100. That was the Hallelujah Trail. Roll it back to Golden Hour for Casey Musgraves and the song Rainbow. Heard from the Lone Bellow, Green Eyes and a Heart of Gold. And as promised, the Head and the Heart in their cover of Loudon Wainwright's song, The Swimming Song.
1: Yes.
0: That also was co-produced by one of the members of Dr. Dog. Scott.
1: Very
0: not
1: cool.
0: Our buddy Eric Slick, but Scott.
1: Go Scott. Let's go Scott.
0: 19 minutes in front of 8 o'clock on a beautiful Monday morning. Jay and Lisa here in studio outside in Nashville. It was 54 when we started the show, up to about 57 degrees. And again, going to be right around 80 as our high temperature later on today. It is coming up later this month. On Friday, October 30th, Bridgestone Arena, Zach Top is going to be playing a headlining show, and he's bringing Lucas Nelson with him. So how about we open up the phone lines and give away two free tickets to this show? 615-777-5100 is the number here in studio. Lisa, you want to come up with a number of...
1: Yes, let's see.
0: What are folks aiming to be to win these tickets?
1: I'm just feeling the number 5. Guys, this is Zach Top with special guest Lucas Nelson. If you haven't seen Lucas Nelson yet, this is a great opportunity. And Zach Top, are you kidding me? He's a taken man now. Apparently, that's all on the airwaves.
0: Caller 5 going to win the tickets right now. Dial us up, 615-777-5100. And while you're doing so, let's all listen to Lucas Nelson. Yeah. Here's Born Running Out of Time on Lightning in the Morning.

0: Lightning 100, music from Yard Act. That's the new one. New song called New Beginnings. And we also heard from Father John Misty with The Payoff. Well, congratulations going out to Charlie. Called and kept calling, and his payoff was being caller number 5 while we were playing Lucas Nelson, Born Running Out of Time. Charlie got through to the studio and won the 2 tickets at least, and yeah. I had to give away for the show happening on October 30th at Bridgestone Arena. Zach Top will be the headliner, and Lucas Nelson also going to be playing at Bridgestone Arena. So congratulations, Charlie. First time winner, right, Lisa?
1: First time winner, and seemed very excited. Also nervous when I picked up the phone. Like, I'm talking to someone? What does this mean? We like to tease y'all a little bit when you're a winner. So congratulations, Charlie. I gave him the rundown on next step. So yeah, if you haven't won in the last 30 days, folks, and you're at least 18 years or older, stay on those phone lines, because we always got some fun tickets. And you can also go to our contest window, lightning100.com/ticket window, to see what we've got there. We've got 5 tickets up right now. We've got something for Weezer, Jack White, Death Cab for Cutie, Billy Strings, and of course, Live on the Green. You do not want to miss out on your tickets for that, which is coming up in just a few Sundays. I can't believe I'm even saying that, but Two Sundays.
0: A week from this Sunday, yeah. We'll be out at Ascend Amphitheater. Speaking of which, Lisa and I also have a pair of tickets to give away for that show, so stay tuned for that cue to call us here in studio. Also a pair up for grabs to see Soccer Mommy, Snail Mail, and Scarlet Ray. That show happening at Brooklyn Bowl here in Music City on October the 14th. Right now, time to take a look at the roadways. 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One new report of an accident blocking the left lane. This is 40 West. So heading away from Nashville on the west side at exit 196. That is a Tennessee State Route 1. So accident blocking the left lane there. Other than that, it's just the volume that we're dealing with on this Monday morning. Music on the way from the Reverend Al Green. Red Hot Chili Peppers, the new one from Lake Street Dive, right after this.
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0: Lightning 100, music from Tame Impala. It's a song called Loser. It's on their latest album, Deadbeat, which is available now. A little Chili Peppers before that, rolling back to 1995. And One Hot Minute for the song Aeroplane. It's the album that was kind of in between guitarists. Well, in between John Frusciante as guitarist, I should say. But still a good album, though.
1: It's a great album.
0: Jalen and Gonda with Doctrine of Love. Al Green with Love and Happiness. That got us here into the 8 o'clock hour. 8:17 now on this sunny Monday morning. Jay and Lisa with you here in the Lightning 100 studio. And as always, thank you for making Lightning 100 part of your day.
1: That's right.
0: So here we are in the month of October.
1: Yes.
0: And that means that Halloween is not far off.
1: I did make
0: some more runs over the course of the weekend. Had to, pick up something here, pick up something there. And the Halloween decorations are everywhere now.
1: Everywhere.
0: And according to the National Retail Foundation, or I think it's actually the National Retail Federation, Americans are expected to spend $13.5 billion on Halloween this year, topping last year's record and proving that even higher prices can't keep people from getting into the spirit of the season.
1: Well, I went to Home Depot. Medium build Home Depot.
0: You mentioned last week that you went, a couple of weeks ago and saw that they had
1: Oh, yeah. But I don't blame, but in wording and phrasing it, I do blame whoever created the extra large skeletons because A, they're amazing, hilarious. I love seeing them on people's lawns. Some people don't even take them down all year. They just put bunny ears on them or do whatever. I saw a barista skeleton or a mixologist, and you push the button and he's like, oh, try this drink. And it's like, yeah, they're getting really inventive. I think I've always enjoyed Halloween because I like going to the thrift stores and creating something out of nothing.
0: That's another place I stopped over the weekend. And yes, there are a bunch, at least in down by where I live.
1: Yeah.
0: There are a couple that have stuff. I mean, there are also artificial trees. Like if you're looking for a tree for Christmas, all of that stuff is out in earnest all over the mid-state area.
1: I really need to actually probably take out all my costumes and start selling a lot of them. I have maybe as many costumes as I do clothes. Like if you looked at my closet, it'd be like, wait, what's going on here? I'm like, well, this side is my costumes. I don't get on stage as much as I used to, so I think it's the season. I need to, be doing that. But I have friends who are just like, they're like, Lisa, I love how creative you are, but I'm just buying this hundred and some odd dollar costume. I'm like, I can't do that.
0: Says about 74% of consumers plan to celebrate with candy costumes and decorations, accounting for most of the spending. So Lisa, it sounds like candy. You will spend some on Halloween here in 2026. About how much do you think you will spend? I want to see how it compares to what they're saying the average American will spend this year.
1: If I contribute on the candy bin, it's usually about $40. Candy's so expensive.
0: Oh yeah.
1: As far as costumes, I have enough, and I just get in my bin and create something. So maybe another $20 if I want to get like eyelashes or nails or something like that. So on average, maybe like $60 to $80.
0: Oh, $60 to $80? Okay. Yeah. You're still below the average. I would think so.
1: I try to.
0: Yeah, right?
1: I try.
0: Average person expected to shell out about $115
1: this year. I can imagine that. I mean, I have friends, sometimes I need a new wig. I have so many wigs now, I don't need to. I have so many wigs. It's insane. It's wild.
0: I think you should wear a different one every day we do the show the rest of this month.
1: Okay. Yeah.
0: That's what I think.
1: They all have personalities. They've all been zhuzhed and it's a whole thing.
0: Says nearly half of shoppers started buying Halloween goodies before October even arrived, which I don't usually do that for Halloween, but I definitely have done that for the Christmas season. I do have some items that I started buying back in the spring. So we'll continue that. And that's kind of what I was doing. Well, I, went to all these spots over the weekend with a purpose in mind. But I'm always looking to see, all right, well, how much is that? How much are the bags of candy for trick-or-treaters here? How much are they there?
1: You're good at comparing prices.
0: That's well, for I sure. try to do that to be a smart shopper.
1: Yeah, well, we try.
0: But it does say plenty of people are looking to save money by shopping sales, comparing prices, and reusing decorations from previous years, of
1: yes.
0: course. But one thing is clear, Halloween has officially become a season, not just a day.
1: I love it. Here we go.
0: And for those here in Nashville, maybe you pass out the candy to the kids and then you turn your lights off and you head out to the truth to see Beck.
1: That's what I'm going to be doing. I'm so excited about seeing Beck. I had a work event and I had to go to the truth again this last weekend, and it's a really fun venue. I think people are going to really enjoy it. As far as parking and lines, it was pretty insane. They had lines all the way up the bridge near Fort Negley. It's gonna be a thing. I guess Adventure Science Center is a great parking position. It is a walk. There are people scootering that way, but just as an option, if you are going to a show at the truth, you can park at Adventure Science Center. They do have the Lime scooters there, or you can take a walk. It's about a 10-minute walk from the Adventure Science Center. So
0: they have the Lime scooters there while they last.
1: Yeah, while they last. Yeah. But, yeah, it. I was like, I didn't even think about that parking lot. It's quite expansive. So definitely use it. Lots of people, lots of lighting out there. So I was like, hey, good on them.
0: You know something else that happens this time of year, and it's actually happening next week.
1: What?
0: Nashville Zoo's.
1: Oh, yes.
0: Booze at the Zoo.
1: I cannot wait for Nashville Zoo's Booze at the Zoo. This is one of my favorite events of the year. Anything at the zoo, any of the adult things and the kid things too, are really fun. Talk about supporting your local entertainment things. This is happening Thursday, October 15th this year. This is going to be spooky vibes, frightful fun, and plenty of party animals. You can get the tickets now at nashvillezoo.org. And also, you better stay tuned this week because I heard we're having a very special animal guest. I'm looking forward to it. Jay's not. I don't know if we want to tell them what.
0: Well, our friends from the zoo will be joining us day after tomorrow, actually,
1: yeah,
0: here in studio as we get ready for Booze at the Zoo. And of course, they have that is for the adults only. That's 21 and up.
1: Yeah, it's a good time.
0: But they also have their Boo at the Zoo, which is, I believe, happening the day after.
1: Boo kiddos.
0: At the Zoo will begin the day after, October 16th through November the 1st. But our friends at Nashville Zoo bringing you this update on traffic. We actually are doing pretty good out there, folks. That is definitely good news for those still making the commute. We do have an accident reported blocking the Gore 40 East at I-440 over on the west side. That's exit 206. But that is the only accident that we are seeing, and let's hope that we won't see anymore.
1: Let's hope.
0: Between now and 10 o'clock. It is Monday. That means that we'll be playing my DJ pick of the week, and it's brand new music from Wildermiss. Play that at the bottom of the hour. But first things first, we will sneak in the latest from Broken Social Scene before playing the new Wildermiss for you here on Lightning in the Morning.
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0: Broken Social Scene on a Lightning in the Morning. New album, Remember the Humans. That's where we find the song, Only the Good I Keep. Half past 8 o'clock, and it's Monday. That means we're going to play my DJ pick this week. Lisa, it's new music from Wilderness.
1: I'm so excited that this is your pick of the week. I love Wilderness. We love that they are now Nashville locals. Did you actually know Emma from Wilderness has like 9 siblings?
0: Nine siblings.
1: And their new music video, super cool. It's like puppets, and she became this flower. It's great. I'm going to go ahead and post it up while we listen to the song.
0: Is it the song Mr. Fool?
1: Yeah. Oh. It is for Mr. Fool. Yeah, a lot of work went into this. Talk about art. Just talk about. They just had a show last week, so I definitely encourage all of you to get out and see a Wilderness show because it's a treat.
0: It sounds like Lisa will post the video so yeah. You can watch that. But right now, let's all listen to the new Wilderness song. Again, it's called Mr. Fool, and here it is on Lightning in the Morning.

0: Bam, that's it. That's new music from Wilderness. It's called Mr. Fool. That's my DJ pick of the week here on Lightning 100. But again, no matter whose pick it is and no matter what week it is, we want your feedback. We want to know what you think of those DJ picks. And it sounds like Elise is on board with my pick this week.
1: Yeah, I am so on board. I'm so excited for Wilderness. I just adore them. They came to Nashville. I went to a show. We've been friends ever since. But I really do love them, and I hope that you guys love them too. And I love that that was your pick. Yeah, they're just so fun and colorful and great and local to Nashville.
0: So. At Lightning 100, or find our show at Lightning in the Morning and let us know what you think. 8:35 now on a Monday. It is not time for a traffic report because there's no new traffic to report, which is the best.
1: We love that.
0: Kind. And even better news, the phone line is open here in studio because we're giving away two free tickets to see Soccer Mommy, Snail Mail, and Scarlet Ray. They're all going to be playing Brooklyn Bowl a little bit later this month. The 14th. It's actually next week. October 14th, Brooklyn Bowl. If you'd like to be our guest, start dialing 615-777-5100. This time we'll go with caller number 7 for the tickets. Just keep in mind, you must be 18 or older. Can only win once every 30 days. And while you're dialing trying to win those tickets, it's music from Soccer Mommy.
1: Yay!
0: To throw it back for Circle the Drain on Lightning in the Morning.
1: Oh.

0: 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Of course, Johnny Blue Skies and the Dark Clouds with Don't Let Go. Just played a, I think it was nearly sold out show. Maybe it did end up selling out out of Bridgestone Arena this past Friday night. You can pick up that new album, Mutiny After Midnight. Alicia Blue with Local Lightning, Backwards Again. Also heard the new one from Bedouin, One Thing Right. And Soccer Mommy with Circle the Drain. And congratulations going out to Brent, who was caller number 7. Scored the tickets to see Soccer Mommy on the 14th. That's next week here in Nashville, out at Brooklyn Bowl. Snail Mail and Scarlet Ray also on the bill. BrooklynBowl.com to find your tickets. And stay tuned, because we still have tickets for Lightning 100's Live on the Green, which is a week from Sunday out at Ascend Amphitheater. It's coming up upon us quite fast. It is October 5th, which is National Do Something Nice Day.
1: Okay.
0: So make the world better, one kind act at a time. It's also National Get Funky Day.
1: I mean, let's get funky.
0: It says, break out of your routine, step outside of your comfort zone, and shake off a funk by dancing, singing, laughing, and sharing positive energy with others. It's also, I've got a couple more here, but Lisa, you better take this one.
1: I'm going to be taking this one, and I'm literally texting my cousins right now because I did not know this was a thing. Y'all, it's National Go Day, and I'm not just saying G-O Day. I'm saying G-O-E Day. I didn't know about this. I don't know how new it is. This all just happened. But it stands for Growth, Overcome, Empower. So the Sunday of the first full weekend in October encourages us to support safe spaces for healing and connection for those who have been victimized by abuse and trauma. The day focuses on healing, recovery, and providing resources that support overcoming those overwhelming obstacles in life. As it is the Monday after that full weekend, it is Go Day, to just remember that. So, I mean, that's pretty cool. I'm about it.
0: I thought I was shocked to see it. I think
1: I was
0: almost as shocked as Lisa was to see it.
1: Yeah, let me tell you, the Go family is finding out probably about this as well.
0: Make sure the Go family is registered to vote, because today is also the deadline to register to vote in the general election early next month. So make sure that you have registered to vote.
1: That's
0: if you are eligible, you want to get that done by tonight. 11:59 p.m. tonight is the deadline. GoVoteTN.gov will give you all of the information that you need to make sure that you get that done. So GoVoteTN, that is just G-O. VoteTN.gov.
1: Yeah, today is a go day.
0: G-O-E day. That's right. Quick timeout. Coming back with your lightning flashes. We still have Live on the Green tickets to give away. And we're going to be welcoming in some special guests right around 9:30. Still a lot to get to on this Monday edition of Lightning in the Morning.
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0: Here are your lightning flashes for Monday, October 5th. Actually, we're going to scoot right to tomorrow, Tuesday, October 6th at Sevier Park. It's a 12 South Farmers Market. Over 50 vendors, live music, and food trucks. It's from 4 to 7 p.m. and it is free. Again, this is tomorrow. Also happening tomorrow evening at The Truth. It's Ammo and the Sniffers beginning at 7 p.m.
1: And then Thursday, October 8th, over at The Truth, we've got Bleachers with This Is Lorelei happening at 7:30 p.m. And there's your lightning flashes for Monday, International Go Day.
0: Yeah, that's right. Going to be welcoming in Dawn and Will Jackson of Showbud.
1: Yeah.
0: As we get ready, this show is going to be happening, the Showbud Showcase Live at the Ryman on October 27th. So make sure you stay tuned for that. Right now, one last chance to call us here in studio. It is time to call for these Live on the Green tickets, 615-777-5100. Lisa, real quick, which caller should they try to be?
1: I think they need to be caller number 7. They need to be caller number 7. So let's go. Let's get it.
0: 615-777-5100. While you're dialing, one of the acts that we will see at Ascend on October 18th, this music from Kara Frazier. Here's Supernatural on Lightning in the Morning.

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0: 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We got it rolling with Local Lightning from Kara Frazier. The song Supernatural, and congratulations going out to Kevin.
1: Woo!
0: Caller number 7, and that means Kevin scored tickets to join us at Ascend Amphitheater October 18th. 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Jay and Lisa,
1: what's up?
0: We're not alone in studio anymore. We've got Dawn Jackson and Eddie Dunlap joining us here in studio as we get ready for the upcoming Showbud event at Ryman Auditorium. It's going to be on October 27th. Quick commercial timeout, then right back with Dawn and Eddie here on Lightning in the Morning.
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0: Just about half past 9 o'clock. It's
1: yes, a
0: Monday here on Lightning in the Morning.
1: Boy,
0: and we're now
1: it.
0: Joined by some very special guests. We have Dawn Jackson and Eddie Dunlap joining us here in studio for some acoustic and pedal steel, getting us ready for the Showbud event happening later this month out at Ryman Auditorium. Welcome to you both.
1: I'm already a little bit teary eyed, so
6: thank
1: just
6: you.
1: Saying.
6: Oh, I love making people cry. That's what I live for.
0: Right
6: Eddie
0: from
6: makes people cry.
0: Right from jump, right? But in the best possible way.
1: Yes, in
0: because
1: the best
0: it's,
1: possible way.
0: It's music that you can not only hear but also feel.
1: We did a little line check and I already have chills. So we talked about this earlier. We talk about it all the time about going to a live show and how different it is from just like throwing on a record, although it's great to do that. But we want to encourage you guys to get tickets to the show happening at the Ryman. And that's why they're in here right now to hang out with us.
0: That's right. So, so Dawn, you are one of the CEOs of Showbud, correct?
6: I am.
0: Yeah. So tell, for those listening that maybe are not quite familiar,
1: yeah,
0: let's give a little Cliff Notes version of the history of Showbud.
6: Well, my grandfather was Shot Jackson, and he and Buddy Emmons started Showbud back in, Shot started pulling coat hangers, putting coat hangers on fenders and pulling strings back in the day and making notes cry. And he and Buddy got together and they started Showbud together. And Buddy went on to build his own brand, Emmons Guitars. And then Shot and my dad, David, and my Uncle Harry continued Showbud. And it was right downtown. The retail store was where Roberts is now. So
1: oh,
6: the
1: wild.
6: What most famous honky-tonk in the world, I think.
0: Right.
6: The Showbud brand is still, you know, the name's out on the front sign and out in the back alley. And they've Jesse and Emily have just done a great job of maintaining, you know, that the honky-tonk heritage there and keeping, you know, Showbud kind of
1: alive
6: and up in the, they got the Showbud balcony up there. And So we're super appreciative, you know, to them for that. But yeah, we ended up selling the name when I was younger. And then about 25 years ago, my dad wanted to start building again. And so we built under the name Jackson Steel Guitar Company. And then finally, my brother out in California, finally, he said, okay, let's go get, you know, I've been trying to get the name back from Fred Gretsch for about 25 years.
7: Wow.
6: And so we finally went and we got the name back about 2 years ago. And we've just been nonstop ever since.
1: Wow.
0: So, yeah.
6: Having a ball.
0: Looking forward to not only to the performance here this morning in studio, but this lineup is pretty impressive, to say the least.
1: Yeah.
0: The likes of Jeff Skunk Baxter, Slash. If you ever heard of Slash, he's kind of a big
1: guy.
0: Deal.
1: Yeah.
0: Marcus King, Rocco DeLuca, Don Felder from the Eagles, Marty Stewart and his fabulous superlatives. Of course, Eddie Dunlap, who's also in studio.
1: Giving us some great stories, by the way.
0: Dawn this morning.
1: Yeah, my favorite.
0: Should we jump into... So you guys are going to play a couple of songs for us this morning,
6: sure.
0: Right? All right. Let's. What's the first song?
6: It's called Fortune Cookie. This was actually written by my guitar player. I have a band called Hatfield Rain. Mm-hmm. We'll also be performing, and Kyle and his brother-in-law, Brian Sharkey, wrote this song, Fortune Cookie.
0: All right. We've got Dawn Jackson and Eddie Dunlap live here in the Lightning 100 studio.

0: Lightning 100. We are here with Don and Eddie. That was amazing. I'm verklempt a bit. That was gorgeous. Thank you so much for sharing that.
1: Wow, that's pulls out your heartstrings.
2: I need to take it from the top.
3: Yeah.
1: Oh, it was awesome.
0: I mean, the amount of incredible artists that are going to be at this show is just, I think it's a testament of what you're doing, you know, for them to join in.
1: Yeah, it really is. And we're so appreciative that these artists are coming and joining us. I just can't tell you that the excitement that has been around us getting the brand back. It's been overwhelming, and we're so appreciative. You know, it makes you humble, that's for sure.
0: Yeah.
1: And these guitar players that, you know, a fretted instrument, you get to where, like, people like Slash and Skunk, you know, they get so, there's nothing else for them. And so that's, this instrument, this between the bridge and the nut, you're just, it's wide open spaces, you know, and mm-hmm. you just, that's why they love it so much. And yeah. Slash is just, it's funny, you know, he loves to play this instrument. He drives around LA listening to old Shot and Buddy albums, you know, or records on his, you know, on his car radio or
0: whatever it is.
1: Whatever it is these days, I don't know, his iPod or whatever.
0: His beep boop and his bop bop, yeah.
1: But it's just, and Lloyd Green and Dan Dugmore and, you know, these just Eddie and these people who, they've just been so great about keeping this instrument alive, and that's what we want to do. And we've got so many young kids. We've got Team Showbud now.
0: Wow.
1: We want to build a community, and we want to support these artists who, you know, they buy our instruments and they make this beautiful music like what you're hearing from Eddie. And we want to help promote that and get that out there where people can hear it. And, you know, we have Showbud Records now and a publishing company, and we'll be releasing Eddie's record here, actually.
4: He's fantastic. Yeah.
0: Humble Eddie.
1: Yeah.
2: I just got the two, we got four songs tracked and we got two already in the can. I got the masters back from the great Pete Lyman, and I'm really excited about, you know, getting it out there.
0: I'm excited to give him a hands on it. Yeah. Let's go.
1: He's done an amazing, his take on a Jeff Beck tune, Never Alone. Y'all, you're scandal.
4: Okay, I'm officially waiting as fast as I can to hear this.
0: Yeah, you better be sending it to us as soon as it's hot off the press.
2: I got Dropbox.
0: Okay.
4: Fair enough.
0: I mean, you talk about community, and you've got a lot of, this event is raising money for a lot of incredible foundations. Like, how did that kind of come about, and like, why? Or
1: Team Showbud, quite frankly. Yeah. We realized that, you know, a lot of our artists have mental or physical, or you know, there's, everybody's got things in life that we're dealing with.
0: Yeah.
1: And our guitars, because of the way they're designed, you know, we have a lot of people who they've had injuries and they can't play guitar anymore. Mm. It's been their life, but they can play a slide instrument. You know, they're able. So the steel guitar and the lap steel do lend themselves to people with certain impairments or impediments or challenges to overcome. Brett Day is just the biggest guitar or country music fan and pedal steel fan in the world. He has cerebral palsy and autism. So we're going, you know, the United Cerebral Palsy is one of the foundations. We've got this incredible player, pedal steel Noah, who you've probably heard of out of Austin. And he also has autism, and he has introduced us to Friends Life Community here in Nashville. And so they're one of the foundations we want to, you know, also have as our beneficiaries. Peter Frampton, we built him a lap steel, you know, and he's got, you know, the challenges he's dealing with. And mm-hmm. so the Peter Frampton Myositis Research Fund is another one of the beneficiaries. And then Slash, he lost a daughter to suicide a couple of years ago. Mm-hmm. So we are the Tennessee Suicide Network Suicide Prevention Network. And then we've also got a group out of Santa Barbara called 911 Project Harmony, which is just amazing. And they put songwriters with emergency responders, first responders who deal with PTSD on a daily basis. And they can't go home and talk about it. They can't talk about it to their chief because they'll lose their badge. You know, it's just, they don't have any outlet. And so we're trying to support them as well. And they have retreats and, you know, it's just such an incredible thing that they're changing lives, you know. So we want to try to, again, we just, my brother, you know, his favorite motto is rising tides lift all boats. And so
4: we want to lift everybody else up.
1: Yeah. They help lift our brand up. They buy our guitars, they buy our t-shirts and hats, and you know, we just want to, they, and we've got these young kids coming up. We've got so many females playing the pedal steel.
0: That's right.
1: You know, I mean, we got Sarah Drury out of England. She's coming over to join us. Andrea Witt out of L.A. I mean, there's just, we've got players here in Nashville now. We, you know, it's just fun. It's just really fun watching this.
4: That's, that is incredible, Dawn. And thank you for kind of giving everyone, including us here in studio, the
0: I'm getting very like teary-eyed over here because I just think it's so beautiful. And I think like we talk about it a lot, Jay and I, and we ask a lot of the artists, like, you know, what is it that you love about Nashville? And they say exactly that, like that we get to support each other. And you sometimes don't feel that way, but it is here and it does exist. And I just really hope people are listening and buying their tickets. Even if you can't go, buy the tickets and let someone else go or just not go and give the money. Like, this is a really incredible thing that you guys are doing. And
4: it's going to be an incredible show as well. Again, October 27th, Ryman Auditorium, the Showbud Showcase Live. We ran down the list of some of the special guests, which we will do before we wrap things up. But while we still have time, would you all play another song for us?
1: Well, do you want to cry or?
0: I mean, we're already there. However you feel.
1: Keep going.
4: It's artist choice. So whatever you all want to play for us to get everyone listening ready, ready for the show, or maybe have a good cry on a Monday morning.
0: Yeah, we'll
1: have a good cry on Monday morning. This is a song I wrote a couple of years ago. It's called Country Song Year. And it's kind of, you know, sometimes you have one of those days. And it, then sometimes it turns into one of those weeks. And then sometimes it turns into one of those months. Mm-hmm. And this song's called Country Song Year. It started when a vet told me at X

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That light shot to the core of me, lit my darkest fears, and that was the start.

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1: Lightning 100, thank you guys so much for coming in. I am so excited about this Ryman show. Yeah, we've got Don and Eddie in here getting ready for their Showbud showcase. And yeah, you guys better get your tickets. Sell this thing out already.
0: Please do. Yes. Yeah.
2: Ryman.com for the show coming up on Tuesday, October 27th. Again, it's a special evening going to celebrate the legacy of Showbud and the artists' songs and recordings that helped create the Nashville sound. Familiar, everyone?
1: Yeah.
2: You want to know where it started. Through performances, storytelling, collaborations, and all-star jams are going to honor the musicians and music that established pedal steel guitar as one of the defining voices of American music. Again, the lineup includes not only Dawn and your husband, Will.
1: Brother.
2: I'm sorry, brother. Eddie Dunlap, as well as Slash, Lloyd Green, Marty Stewart, Skunk Baxter, Don Felder, Marcus King, Rocco DeLuca. The list goes on and on.
1: It's of a course, big list.
2: Dawn's band, Hatfield Rain, will also be out there. And again, the event is going to be amazing. It's also going to raise money for some great charity projects, Project Harmony, the Peter Frampton Myositis Foundation, the Cerebral Palsy Foundation, and Friends Life Community. Ryman.com for the show on October 27th. As Lisa said, get your tickets now. Dawn and Eddie, this has been an absolute pleasure. Yeah. Thank you so much for joining us this morning.
1: Best treat on a Monday. Love it.
2: That's right. And looking very forward to the show a little bit later this month. Again, October 27th. 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Just 9 minutes shy of 10 o'clock. With that, we'll wrap up this edition of the show. Stephanie taking over at the top of the hour here on Nashville's Independent Radio.
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0: Lightning 100, Alabama Shakes, I Feel Hope Coming, from their first album in 11 years, I Must Be Dreaming. The Last Dinner Party, Count the Ways before that, excited to see them opening for Somber later this month. My name's Stephanie, taking over this Monday morning. Happy Monday, and I'm going to be sticking with you 10 till noon today before Lieutenant Dan's in for our request lunch. We got Jim James coming up, Jack White, and right now, Genesis Owusu, Human Again on Lightning 100.
1: Get up, up off the dance floor. 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Get up and scream my name.

0: Lightning 100. That's local music from Creamer. That was called Mean Streets. Mavis Staples, Action before that. And Jack White, Love is Selfish. Jack White, of course, playing two nights out of the Truth, the brand new venue here in town, October 9th and 10th. That is this Friday and Saturday night. I believe those are both sold out. I know for sure the 9th show is sold out. But right now, over on our ticket window page, we got a chance for you to enter to win two VIP stage side tickets for Jack White's show this Saturday, the 10th. You'll get two stage side seats plus a copy of his newest album on vinyl, Frozen Charlotte. So we're going to be closing that contest at the end of the day on Wednesday. 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

Lightning 100, that is Jason's DJ pick this week. New local music from Wilderness that is called Mr. Fool. Let us know what you guys think about that one. You can find us on our socials at Lightning 100. And if you're looking for more local music, we are having our all-local show on tonight, 6 until 8 p.m., the 615 with Casey. My name's Stephanie. Got one from Leon Bridges' new album up now. Here's Talk It Over on Lightning 100.

0: Lightning 100, brand new music from Nashville's own Daniel Nunnally. That is Carry Me Home, the title track to his new EP. Metric, Time is a Bomb before that one. Hooray for the riffraff back there. And Billy Bragg and Wilco with always one of my all-time favorite songs, California Stars. My name is Stephanie, hanging out with you here this Monday morning. Got to bring a really fun show for our Nashville Sunday Night Concert broadcast last night. Every Sunday night, I've been digging into the archives for some shows from the past and got a actually fairly new one in the grand scheme of what I've been bringing. Last night played the full set from My Morning Jacket's Pinnacle show last October, so almost exactly a year ago. It was a great one to relive here on Lightning, and I actually don't know what I'm playing this coming Sunday, but I'll have another archive show for you this Sunday night starting at 7. Prince is up after the break, Snowcaps and more coming up right after this on Lightning 100.
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0: And on Saturday, October 24th, it's a 90s Halloween party with my so-called band. 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

Lightning 100, the great new song from Kings of Leon that's called My Whole World, which is going to be on their new album, Oh My Beloved, coming out 1 month from tomorrow. That'll be out November 6th. Death Cab for Cutie before that one, Stone Over Water. My name's Stephanie. Got a local from the Foxy's up now, IDC on Lightning 100.

0: Lightning 100, way dynamic. That is officially Parquet Courts, Wide Awake before that, REM, Crush with Eyeliner. My name is Stephanie with you this Monday morning, just for the rest of this hour before Lieutenant Dan's in for our Lightning 100 request lunch today. But then I'll be back in tonight for this week's episode of New Music Monday. Got a lot of great stuff for the show tonight. Father John Misty, Fontaine's DC, Fat Dog, Wishy with one from their new album, Michael Kiwanuka, who just announced his new album, Tommy Lafroy, Victory Land, Lime Garden, and a whole bunch more. Tune in for that tonight, 8 until 9 p.m., right after our all-local show, the 615. 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

0: Lightning 100. That is Moody Judy, Loretta's Last Call. Some local for you there. And we'll have more local music on tonight. The 615 going to be happening tonight, 6 until 8 p.m. 2 hours of all local music hosted by Casey. And then right after that, I will be back in for this week's episode of New Music Monday, a full hour of the brand new releases that came out last week. So tune in for both of those tonight, 6 until 8 for the 615, 8 until 9 for New Music Monday. For now, though, I am out of here. My name's Stephanie, getting out of the way. Lieutenant Dan on his way in for today's Lightning 100 Request Lunch, which will, as usual, be starting at 12, which means I got just a couple songs left for you right after this break. We got Cage the Elephant and Rolling Stones coming up on Lightning 100.
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2: And just like that, we're a minute here into the noon hour. Got that beautiful fall weather today. It's sunny. It's 75. It's a minute here into the 12 o'clock, and we're giving you a chance to win your way in. This Sunday, we'll be out at Ascend Amphitheater for Dermot Kennedy. I got the phone lines open here in the studio at 615-777-5100. Want to spend your Sunday evening with us this week at Ascend Amphitheater? Get to see Dermot Kennedy in town from Ireland, back in Nashville, where we know he spent a lot of time writing, making music over the years. Certainly most recently on the album we got from him earlier this year. And, well, if you're a Dermot Kennedy fan, love to hear from you. Call in those requests. You can also drop us a line on Instagram at Request Lunch. And your request gets you in the running for tickets this Sunday. Let's get it rolling here with Dermot Kennedy's Glory on Lightning 100.

Lightning 100, Dermot Kennedy, and Kiss Me. We kicked it off with his song, Glory into Power Over Me. We are 13 minutes here into the noon hour. It's Monday, October 5th, giving you a chance to win your way. Less than a week out. We've been waiting a while for this one. It's this Sunday. Dermot Kennedy is back in Nashville, this time to headline Ascend Amphitheater. Want to be in the running for a pair of tickets? Call me here in the studio with a request, 615-777-5100, to get yourself in the running. As we get on one of the openers for this show, Jonah Kagan, it's The Rhodes on Lightning 100.

always gonna need you not to fall. You're the one I'm always seeing in the door. You know I never felt that way before. It was always so someone was the one that you would call. Someone was the one.

So I guess hiding won't prepare you for the worst. 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This is all to say. 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

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And I walk round broken, skeptical, hoping one day she'll return to my side.

Lightning 100, diving into the Dermot Kennedy catalog for lunch today. That was Funeral. Before that, we heard Honest. Both of those off of the latest record, The Weight of the Woods, which Dermot made here in Nashville with Gabe Simon. They also spent a lot of time writing in Ireland, in Dermot Kennedy's home. We got to hear Dermot Kennedy's Stockholm before those, and we got a rolling with one from Jonah Kagan. It was The Rhodes. Jonah, one of the opening acts this Sunday at Ascend Amphitheater, will be Aaron Rowe, Jonah Kagan, and Dermot Kennedy, getting underway at 7:30 this Sunday at Ascend Amphitheater. And we're sending a lucky listener to the show, you and a friend, getting in for free to be in the running. All you have to do is call in a request here at 615-777-5100. You can also drop us a note with a request on Instagram at Request Lunch.

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3: Before we continue with our Dermot Kennedy request lunch, we're going to get on Jay's DJ pick of the week. And he's going with more local music, this time from Wildermiss. 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

Lightning 100. That was Wilderness and Mr. Fool. I like that one. The more I hear it, yes. And if you did as well, you can let us know. We're listening on the socials at Lightning 100 here in the studio, 615-777-5100. Beautiful day in Music City. Here we are enjoying the fall weather with a high of 79. Currently it's 77. Blue skies. It's sunny. Giving you a chance to win your way into Ascend Amphitheater this Sunday. All the way from Dublin, Ireland, we have Dermot Kennedy back in Nashville. And he'll be out there with Jonah Kagan and Aaron Rowe. It's at 7:30. You can make a request to get yourself in the running. 615-777-5100. As we get on another request that came in for Jonah Kagan. This one is God Needs the Devil on Lightning 100.

nothing. I can only tell you one thing. 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I see

0: Lightning 100, Dermot Kennedy, Something to Someone, Lucy calling in hoping to hear it was Liz looking for paradise, Mike wanting the Giants, and we got that Dermot Kennedy set rolling with his song Outnumbered, Cheryl requesting it. We did start off the set with Jonah Kagan into Dermot Kennedy, and Jonah is going to be out at the show too this Sunday, Ascend Amphitheater, 7:30 p.m., Jonah Kagan, Aaron Rowe, and Dermot Kennedy. All three of them will be there this Sunday. Taking a quick break. We'll come back. We'll find out who is winning their way in to see Dermot Kennedy for free, you and a friend, after this quick break.
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0: Lightning flashes for Monday, October 5th. 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Love that fall weather, that October weather for the 12 South Farmers Market. It is tomorrow night. We'll head to the new Truth venue here in Nashville in the Wedgwood, Houston area for Amel and the Sniffers, in town touring from Australia. They got a wild show. It'll be this Tuesday at the Truth. And on Thursday out there, it'll be Bleachers with This Is Lorelei. That one happening at 7:30 p.m. Now, of course, they were giving away tickets to a show at Ascend Amphitheater this Sunday. It is this week on Wednesday out there. It's ZZ Top and Cheap Trick. Sunday, it's Dermot Kennedy with Jonah Kagan and Aaron Rowe. And it's time to find out who is going to the show. It does look like it was a request that came in from Liz, hoping to hear Dermot Kennedy's Paradise. Congrats to you. You just won your way into the show. As we wrap it up with one last request, it's a big one. It's Better Days, Dermot Kennedy. See him this Sunday at Ascend. It's on Lightning 100.
3: Better days are coming, if no one told you. I hate to hear you crying over the phone, dear. For 7 years running, you've been a soldier. But better days are coming. Better days are coming for you. So when the night feels like forever,

Lightning 100, medium build, and Home Depot. What a line. His heart is the only thing he doesn't have the tools to figure out. Love that one. This is new from Annabelle Dinda. Whatever you wanna on Lightning 100.

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1: Lightning 100, that's new. Future Birds Fly On. It was Houndmouth with Heavy Eyes. We had both of those bands come by our broadcast during Americana Fest this year. They were playing out at the Basement East, part of the Dual Tone celebration. 24 minutes here in the 1 o'clock hour. Beautiful Monday, October 5th. 78 degrees here in Nashville. Just got to love this fall weather. We just gave away some tickets to Dermot Kennedy. Going to be at Ascend Amphitheater this Sunday. Taking a quick break. We're going to come back. Got to another band coming to town from Ireland, Fontaines DC. Except that their show, it's in October, and it's on October 5th, but it's not today, which means it's October 5th. 2027, 1 year from today. They're going on sale this Friday at 10 a.m. Taking a quick break, coming back, giving you a chance to call and win your way in into what is certainly going to be a sold-out show at the Pinnacle venue. Taking a quick break, coming back, giving you a chance to win your way into Fontaines, D.C.
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1: It is time to call in, give you a chance to try and win your way into the Fontaines DC show. They'll be here in the States. They're from Ireland and going to be in Nashville at the Pinnacle on October 5th, 2027. It just announced this past Friday at noon. Tickets are going on sale this Friday at 10 a.m. And caller 10, winning a pair of tickets. You're a Fontaines DC fan. You're going to want to see this show. It will absolutely be sold out, and it's your chance to win your way in before you can even buy them. 615-777-5100. Caller 10, if you have one thing in the past 30 days, this one is worth giving it a try for. I've got new Fontaines DC while you're dialing. Marianne on Lightning.

0: Lightning 100 with the War on Drugs. Who's that? Got to hear from Tame Impala and Remy Wolf in the set. It was Fontaine's DC that got us started way back there. And that's when I give away tickets to their show. It's coming up at the Pinnacle 1 year from today. That's right. It's October 5th, 2027. And they're going on sale this Friday at 10 a.m. Christopher can sit back and relax when they go on sale, though, because he just won a pair of tickets. Congrats to him, as a lot of people are going to try and buy these. It'll be interesting to see if it sells out instantly. I think it will. I mean, it is a lot of tickets out at the Pinnacle, but we saw them have a clean sellout across the street at Marathon at Music Works, and so many people were wishing they were at that show. It's just one of those great live bands. And they're going to be here from Ireland in Nashville at the Pinnacle October 5th of 2027. I will have one more pair of Dermot Kennedy tickets to give away. Speaking of bands and artists we love from Ireland, he'll be in town this Sunday at Ascend. We had a pair to give away at the lunch hour today. And sometime between here and 3, before Lightning Casey takes over, I'll give away another pair of tickets to Dermot Kennedy at Ascend Amphitheater with Jonah Kagan this Sunday.
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Lightning 100, that's new from Megasound. It's the off of the self-titled debut. The project features Elena from Party Nails and Carrie and Chris from Bad Bad Hats. And together, they are Megasound. And that one is mega fun. It was Casey Musgraves, Mexico, honey. Just had two nights of Casey out at Bridgestone. Coming up, giving away tickets to Dermot Kennedy at Ascend Amphitheater this Sunday. Right now, West Side Cowboy, Kick Stones, the boys on Lightning 100.

0: Lightning 100, Caroline Rose. That is calm. Caroline Rose giving us a new record later this year. That's the newest single from that record. First single from it was Yip Yip Yow. Such a fun, wild rockin' tune. That's going to be the first track on the album. And the one we were just hearing is actually track number 9. It'll be dropping in just over 17 days. We'll get that coming out October 23rd, and it's called Gentling the Horse at the Walt Whitman Mall. Going to be a fun one. We're going to be having fun out at Ascend Amphitheater this Sunday. I promised I was going to give away more tickets to Dermot Kennedy this Sunday at Ascend Amphitheater. He'll be out there with Jonah Kagan and Aaron Rose. Starts at 7:30 Sunday at Ascend Amphitheater. And I can send you and a friend to the show for free if you're the fifth caller through right now. If you're feeling lucky, give it a try. 615-777-5100. It'll be a pair of tickets to get into Ascend Amphitheater this Sunday for Dermot Kennedy with Jonah Kagan.
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Nashville's independent radio, Lightning 100, and the latest from Betcha. That's local lightning. That's called You Better Learn to Say Goodbye. Billy Strings before that. No stranger to the Music City. Billy Strings, we heard Burn the Other End. Good afternoon. It's Casey. On the way this hour, we're going to hear from Lake Street Dive. And speaking of local lightning, you know, our local artist of the week, Bree Kennedy and Tennille Towns, coming up shortly. They're the local artists of the week until tonight after 6 on the 615 when Blue Sky Studios makes it possible for us to announce our next local artist of the week. On the way there, it's Quiche Night. Right now, it's Wishy. What's your love sick on Nashville's independent radio, Lightning 100.

0: Lightning 100, Asheville's independent radio, music from Keish Knight, Local Lightning. It's called Sentimental Heart Attack, one we heard for the first time on the 615. And here we are on a Monday. That means tonight after 6, it's an all-new episode of the 615 and a bunch of stuff we're going to hear for the first time tonight, too. How about C.S. Hellman and Really Regular, Anna Voss? What about Sam Palladio, Mercury May, Neighbor, Brother Bird, and a whole lot more? And some live music we need to talk about throughout the week. Actually, a couple of shows happening tonight that we're going to talk about, too. And thanks to our friends at Blue Sky Studio, a new local artist of the week. 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
0: Tonight on the 615, we announce a new local artist of the week, because we know Blue Sky Studios Nashville. 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What about experienced engineers and producers? 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I'm independent. I'm kind of doing my own thing. Well, that's wonderful. 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To learn more on the socials at Blue Sky Studios Nashville. Until tonight on the 615, our local artists of the week, still Bree Kennedy and Tennille Townsend, one they released just this last Friday. It's called The Pen, and it's on Lightning 100.

0: Lightning 100 Asheville's independent radio and Lake Street Dive with a brand new one. That's called You're Never Around. Killers before that, Run for Cover, going back to Wonderful, Wonderful. And Danielle Ponder, Sun and Moon, the name of the song, Everything Has Changed, the name of the album that she's putting out on Friday. It's Casey tonight at 6, the 615, and then when that wraps up at 8, it is Stephanie's turn for an all-new, new Music Monday. This evening, it's Michael Kiwanuka, it's Father John Misty, New Fontaines, D.C., Fat Dog, and a whole lot more tonight on New Music Monday. You want to hear some past episodes? Sure you do. 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
1: 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Yeah.

0: special performances from the Brummies, Lucy Silvas, and Kara Frazier. 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

Lightning 100 Nashville's independent radio music from Freako. That's called Still Around. It's from Something Worth Waiting For. Devin Gilfillian before that, Local Lightning. He's pretty good, I guess. Black Dog Rabbit Hole from Time Will Tell. Still just one of the best albums I've heard all year. My name is Casey. Local Lightning will continue this hour. Not only are we going to hear one from Maggie Rose, but it's Monday. It's Jason's DJ pick, and he is keeping it local this Monday with the latest from Wilderness. Look forward to that. Right now, a band based in the Music City. How about Howdy? And from Big World, it's You Will Go Far on Nashville's independent radio, Lightning 100.

0: Lightning 100, Nashville's independent radio, and there's Monrovia from the Bloodline album. That's called Field Song, and it was Repeat, Repeat before that. Local Lightning from Floral Canyon, we heard Girlfriend. My name is Casey. Hi, still to come. Got some Violet Grohl on the way, Grace Potter coming up. Of course, Grace Potter going to be a big part of our lawn warming party coming up on the 18th at Ascend Amphitheater. We're celebrating because, you know, Live on the Green is coming back in 2027. We'll talk more about that a little later on. Now, coming up tomorrow, it is the 12 South Farmers Market. And we've been saying all year long, it's every Tuesday through the end of October. Well, now here we are. It's October, and we're starting to run out of Tuesdays, okay? So if you've not gone down to Sevier Park one of these Tuesdays from 4 until 7, if you've not gone out there and spent time with over 50 of your favorite local vendors, I mean, this is kind of the time to do it, right? 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
0: Coming up tonight at 6, 2 hours of local lightning on the 615. Coming up right now, a little over 3 minutes of local lightning with Jason's DJ pick, the new one from Wildermiss. Here's Mr. Fool on Lightning 100.

Lightning 100, Asheville's independent radio, and that's one from Wildermist. That is Jason's DJ pick for today. Mr. Fool is the name of that. You can let us know what you think about that local lightning on the socials. We are at Lightning 100. Right now, speaking of local lightning, let's do this one. Here's Wolf Twin doing one called Best Days on Lightning 100.

neighbors

0: Lightning 100 Nashville's independent radio, Violet Grohl's latest, that is Bug in the Cake from the Be Sweet to Me album. And we heard Grace Potter, Empty Heart from Midnight. Now, we know Grace Potter is getting ready to play our lawn warming party at Ascend Amphitheater. It's coming up on the 18th. It's Guster, Grace Potter, Beach Weather. We've got the Brummies. We've got Lucy Silvis. We've got Kara Frazier. And we've got you. Come on out and join us on the 18th of October at Ascend Amphitheater. And we're so excited because this is the Live on the Green lawn warming party. What this means is that next year we're bringing back Live on the Green, going to be over to Ascend Amphitheater. And we are so excited, but we didn't want to wait until 2027. So we are celebrating on the 18th. And you can learn more at liveonthegreen.com. What about our friends over at Drifter's Barbecue? All right, they're locally owned and operated. We love it when people do that. And they're right there in the heart of Five Points over on the east side. They're just right up the alley from Boston Commons there. And you can go join them for amazing food, drink specials, atmosphere for days, and live music with no cover. I get behind that. And a whole lot more. 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

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Cage the Elephant before that. We are Beaches in Tennessee. My name is Casey, and on the way this hour, local lightning from the Foxies. Also, lawn warming participants, the Brummies, coming up shortly, too. Of course, all this local lightning makes sense because it's the 615 coming up less than 1 hour from right

0: Lightning 100 Nashville's independent radio and it's Orville Peck's latest. That is Too Little, Too Late. Andrew Burr before that, Maggie Rogers back there. We heard a light on. It is Casey. And tonight at 6, it's the 615. And then tonight at 8, it's New Music Monday. Tonight, Stephanie's going to bring you new stuff from Wishy, from Fat Dog, from Michael Kiwanuka, and new Father John Misty, too. If you want to hear some past episodes, we've got them. They're at lightning100.com/New Music Monday. 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

0: Lightning 100 Asheville's independent radio, and it's local lightning from the Foxies. That is IDC, or I don't care, whatever you're into. Brummies before that, local lightning. The Brummies, part of our lawn warming party coming up on the 18th. It's Guster, it's Grace Potter, it's going to be Beach Weather and the Brummies and Lucy Silvas and Kara Frazier, because we're excited, live on the green back in 2027, and we're going to start warming up that lawn on the 18th. Go to liveonthegreen.com. It's Casey, and here in just a few minutes, well, it's all getting ready to happen, really. Tonight at 9, Music Business Radio. Tonight at 8, Stephanie returns with an all-new New Music Monday. And in just a few minutes, 6 o'clock brings 2 hours of local lightning on an all-new edition of the 615. It's coming up next on Nashville's independent radio, Lightning 100.
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And there you go with something brand new from Really Regular. First time we're hearing that one. I really like that song, and I would love to tell you the name of it, but it's redacted. Good evening. Welcome. My name is Casey. Hope we find you happy and healthy and ready for 2 hours of local lightning, just like Really Regular there. A whole bunch of folks have released music over the last 7 days, so we will get through a whole lot of that, including a lot of stuff that people made and were nice enough to send to us at lightning100.com/the615. We will have a local artist of the week coming up in a few minutes, thanks to Blue Sky Studios, and live music happening this week. Got a few shows coming up. Want to get them on your radar because I don't want you to miss out. Now, that is a lot going on. We got a lot of ground to cover this evening, and I feel like getting back to the music. Let's get back into it now with something nice and mellow, something easy just to kind of get back in the flow a little bit. Nah, let's do some DOG. It's on the 615 on Lightning 100.

0: The 615 on Nashville's independent radio, Lightning 100, and Caitlin Smith. That is Bones and Dust. And Jonah Kagan on that one, the artist that sounds like Jonah Kagan. That's Jonah Kagan. Rabbit before that. We heard Rabbit for the first time last Monday. The song is called Set Ourselves on Fire. Jeremy Fetzer is a part of Rabbit. I like that a bunch. And the Rabbit comes right after the DOG. We heard Truthin'. My name is Casey. Hello. Still to come this hour. Something brand new from C.S. Hellman. Also going to hear from Kishana, and I am still digging that adjustable mustard, so we'll get to that a little later on. And when we wrap things up at 8, Steph is back with an all-new New Music Monday. This week, Father John Misty, Michael Kiwanuka, Fontaines D.C., and more with past episodes at lightning100.com/New Music Monday. We'll do these, and we'll be right back, and we will announce our local artist of the week, and we'll do it thanks to Blue Sky Studios. Coming up next on the 615.
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0: 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All week long, we're going to be listening to this one from Soccer Mommy, your new local artist of the week. It's Rings of Saturn on the 615.

0: The 615 on Nashville's Independent Radio Lightning 100 and your new local artist of the week. It's Soccer Mommy. Going to be hearing Rings of Saturn a whole bunch this week. Thanks to Blue Sky Studios Nashville. You need a place to record your next project? Blue Sky Studios. They're on the socials at Blue Sky Studios Nashville. Still to come, Kishana. Going to hear some Them Vibes coming up shortly. And if we talk about live music, we've got a couple of shows happening tonight, like shortly, like 8 o'clock over at the East Room, right in between Matty-O and Lost Daughter. It's Lauren Wanamaker. Let's hear one called Face to Face. It's the 615 on Lightning 100.
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The 615 on Nashville's independent radio, Lightning 100. There's adjustable mustard. That's called Dickerson. That is their latest adjustable mustard. 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And I heard them for the first time. 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And them vibes before that, all tuckered out from Chase and Noblins. We heard Freedom to Love. And Hannah Cole back there did MMA. Live music Wednesday at the 5 spot. Get there by 9 o'clock. Jesse Gray is going to be live on Wednesday. Annie Williams part of that bill, too. Jesse Gray right now doing In Your Arms on the 615 on Nashville's independent radio, Lightning 100.

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0: 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And Kishana, before that, we heard We the People. Yeah, we did. It's Casey. Here we are, just about to the halfway point this evening. Now, coming up in our second hour, I got the latest from Valerie's. Also, speaking of music happening this evening, Bleach is celebrating 30 years. We'll hear from Bleach coming up. Also, Maddie Ettrich. And we'll open our second hour with the latest one from Vlad Holiday. We'll do that in just a few minutes. We'll do these, and we will be right back with more of the 615 coming up next on Nashville's independent radio, Lightning 100.
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